0: Please check your flight ticket that you're in. Traveling to the right destination.
1: Whoa.
0: This is, what is this again?

0: But it's a physical body, and it's equivalent for that evolutionary level to a human body. It doesn't need the kind of fuel that humans would need. It probably would look like what you might consider a very attractive extraterrestrial.
1: We can control time. We can even stop what we see and erase it and start all over again.
0: We see fallen angels and space aliens as synonymous. Fallen angels and space aliens as synonymous. And that the next level, the only real extraterrestrials, have a body similar to human bodies.

the one thing you can't learn to do, you can't give yourself a new personality. But you can certainly learn to use the one you have more effectively. Clench your fist. Now really tell yourself your arm is stiff, stiff, stiff. Like an iron rod, stiff, stiff, stiff. Stiff, stiff, and when you feel that it is stiff, you try to bend it and you cannot. You try to bend it and you cannot. Give yourself some real commands. Tell yourself that you either will do something or you will not do something. Discipline yourself. And if you will touch your eyes, you'll find out that your eyes are moist. They always are moist. Now drop your jaw. Drop your jaw so your teeth are open. Teeth are not together. You should not be aware in any way that you have clothing. You should not be aware of any part of your clothing. Don't try to be aware of what's going on around you. Just let yourself go. Let yourself go completely. Don't try to be aware of what's going on around you. Just let yourself go. Let go. Let go completely. Just let yourself go. Let yourself go completely. Don't try to be aware of anything. Just let go. Let go completely. Now let go. Really let go. Don't try to hang on in any way. Let go. Let go. Just let yourself go. Let go. Don't fight it. You know the feeling. You know there's nothing to it but to let go. You just let go completely all over your body. You just let go completely all over your body.

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1: Now simply continue with letting your mind wander and think about whatever you want. Go ahead and follow whatever thoughts come to mind.
2: A journey that will bring me to a strange and dark place and link my past with my future.

0: guarantee you what you will find is me.
1: My life has changed. It's changed 100% to the good. My friends know this. It's changed. I'm a spokesperson for a singing group that I belong to, and it's changed.

Paula would ever thought.

That's what we have to do. I am that I am. I am the being. Thinking a thought and the substance being formed out of the unformed substance. Did it all happen? Maybe it did. It's okay if it did. Okay? Any questions on that? Okay? Okay? I am so that I am, right? Right. I am the way life works, that I am.

0: loved it so far. Me and my wife got here a couple months ago. We turned over all our earthly belongings to the Baba Hermini, which is the load off my chest. All that money was just sitting in a bank account, and now I don't have to worry about it anymore.
1: Where is your wife?
2: I don't care what's happening here. I care about drugs, and I haven't found a damn thing. Are you telling me none of these people are high? That everyone's walking around like a bunch of Halloween pumpkins building a giant dildo for Zigblor without a mind-altering substance in their body? This is bull...
3: Practices seem very similar to what we might see in a cult.
4: Yes, absolutely. So kind of you to say.

0: the gumballs more orange, but what we did instead was open a rift in the space-time continuum, unleashing a godlike entity. You know, it happens.
1: It's well underway. No military force has been able to penetrate the structure's containment field, and no government has been able to establish a line of communication with the entity or its followers.
2: Friday afternoon. The peaceful Ohio fields brown with the autumn stubble. Lay dreaming in the golden light. I was driving slowly, drinking it in, when the road suddenly ended in a detour. In front of the barrier, he was standing.

10,000 years after the founding of Atlantis, the first city of Earth prepared to leave it. This was not the first time a world had ended. In a cosmic cycle spanning millions of years, humanity clawed its way from darkness time and time again, shaping tools, fire, language, cities, and gods. They rose from dust and reached for the stars. They forged machines that could think. They split atoms and called out to the sky. And then something answered. It fed them. It empowered them. It crowned their ambition in light. And every time, it led them to ruin. The last humans of Earth were no different. The Maya overreached and burned. The Mauryans dissolved in pursuit of divinity. And the Greeks and Kushites unraveled beneath the weight of their own ideal. In the final hours, the last priests of Atlantis gathered. 13 prior incarnations of humanity had touched the basilisk and fallen. Earth would be the 14th to fall, but Atlantis would not burn. The Ark of Atlantis rose from the deep. Its engines roared as the sea split around it. The last children of Earth departed, bound for a distant sun. They left the basilisk behind, hoping to begin again, free of gods, free of ruin. But in the dark between stars, they would learn. The basilisk was never just a god. It was a reflection.

As the sun sets for the last time, ever, we observe a sky painted in deep reds and fiery orange as a result of Rayleigh scattering, where atmospheric molecules scatter shorter wavelengths and allow the longer wavelengths to reach our eyes. This scattering effect intensifies at sunset because sunlight travels through a thicker layer of atmosphere, filtering out blues and green. Yet, this beautiful display also marks the end of something far less important than you might think. The sun will never rise again.

Interest in life, so much for time.

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1: We are actively troubleshooting and will provide updates as soon as possible.

0: happened as these bombshell reports are released. But first, we are getting in word that the sun is gone. For more on this, we go to Stephen Lee Curry. Stephen Lee.
1: Stanley, I stood here on the Pacific coast watching the sun slowly sink into the ocean like a movie about that big boat sinking.
0: My God, how could something so massive have sunk?
1: It was an iceberg, Stanley.
0: An iceberg sunk a storm.
1: DiCaprio, yes.
0: We're sending thoughts and prayers. Give him 3 to 5 business days.
1: Could you send cash instead?
0: Speaking of money, the stock market continues to exist. Let's check it with our market analyst, Badly. Bonnie, Badly, how are the numbers looking these days?
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Remember to rate your experience before the feed cuts out.

0: Yeah, baby. Yeah, yeah, baby.
1: Yeah, yeah, baby. Yo, yo, baby. U, u, baby. You, you, baby. Yeah.

So you've been tuned into the Gospel of Death. Hope you enjoyed this sound orb presented to you this Saturday. Queen of Bones will be back next week for another edition of the Gospel of Death. And I'm Featherdust. Utopian Cow Mothership is up next with Jimmy tomorrow. 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Also, on the eve of another terrible celebration of our country, Santa Fe County's open burning prohibition is on. The fire marshal has suspended all current open burning permits, and new permits will not be issued until further notice. There are several wildland fires actively burning in New Mexico, resulting from the high-risk fire conditions. An immediate and present danger of range fires, brush fires, grass fires, forest fires, and structure fires exist within the county due to persistent, hot, dry, and unstable atmospheric conditions. Given these circumstances, the probability of ignition of materials and the spread of fire pose a severe threat. This order remains in effect until further order of the fire marshal. So do keep your flames controlled, people. Thank you for tuning in. Perhaps I'll be sitting in once again at an undetermined time and place. To play you landscapes, chaotic sound, and rhythms. Thank you for tuning in. Call me at the station at 505-473-9696. 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

Was barred by a black bank of clouds and the tranquil waterway leading to the uttermost ends of the earth flowed somber under an overcast sky. It seemed to lead

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When a giant wave comes pounding down on you, you think it's gonna crush you, but and it breaks you, it comes down and sends you crashing to the sand. That's when you get up and laugh. That's the kind of laugh that makes you know you're alive.

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1: Yes, please don't shoot me.
0: Shoot you? Why, I just want to shake your hand, Mr. Tomorrow. I'm a big fan.
1: But you're an outlaw gunman living in the 19th century.
0: So? You think we don't have radio and internet?
1: Well,
0: I ought to shoot you just for saying that.
1: No, please, no!
0: Oh, I'm only kidding. Now, why don't you start that little show of yours?
2: Well, all right. Start ya. Citizens.

Get down in 3D. Welcome, welcome, welcome aboard the Utopian Cow Mothership. I am your musical pilot, Jimmy Tomorrow, so buckle up. Hit it, fellas. I guarantee it's going to be peripatetic, as always. First, like to thank Feather Dust for bringing it to you for the last 2 hours. Beautiful stuff. I was all entranced. Hope you were too. Anyway, tonight we are spectators at the World Cup. I mean it. I mean, it's a different World Cup than what you're probably watching. I mean, it's the World Cup of history. Every 400 years, the world recognizes the biggest stars in history. Oh, there's Shakespeare. Oh, my God. It's Attila the Hun. Cleopatra. And Oliver Tree. I don't even know how he managed to get in here. But anyway, we're going to get on to the music. We'll get back to the World Cup of history soon. Home of the people. Let's start it off a little bit of punk rock. Generation X.

0: Dr. Groovy, where are we headed now?
1: Well, that depends, JTC. I mean, do you want the red gummy or the blue?
0: Oh, I always forget which is which. I don't care. You pick.
1: Well, all right. Here you go. This one will take you right into the 33rd dimension.
0: Well, what's in the 33rd dimension?
1: Well, it's exactly like our normal dimension, except for some glitches.
0: Glitches? Like what?
1: Oh, you'll see. and everyone there is a copy of everyone here.
0: Oh, like Avatar.
1: Well, kind of. Except they're not blue.
0: Well, what do they look like then?
1: Well, they look like their natural selves.
0: Dr. Groovy, I'm confused.
1: I just take the gummy, JTC.
0: Okay. Dr. Groovy, are we here?
1: Yes, sir.
0: Why is there a lizard shaking my hand?
1: Oh, that's Peter Thiel. I told you, in this dimension, they appear as their natural selves.

0: Oh, yes.
1: That was the Ramones
0: with
1: We're a Happy Family. That was the tracking mix, so you didn't get the weird little, you know, voices at the end of that tune. But it's a little more raw. I like it. Anyway, before that was The Clash, Janie Jones off their first album. Prior to that was Breakdown by the Buzzcocks. That was, I believe, off their first album when Howard Devoto was the singer, pre-Pete Shelley, early Buzzcocks. And we started the whole evening off with Ready, Steady, Go by Generation X off their first album. See the pattern? Punk rock. First albums are the best. Anyway, welcome back to the Utopian Cow Mothership. I'm Jimmy Tomorrow, with you here until 9 p.m. And tonight we're broadcasting live from the World Cup of History. Yeah, right now it's Spain versus Greece. So let's get into it. Pythagoras is at midfield. He passes it to Socrates. Socrates over to Aristotle. Oh, Columbus intercepts the ball. I know he's Italian, but he's playing for Spain. And, you know, Christopher passes to Picasso. Picasso over to Queen Isabella. She shoots. It's saved by Homer. How does he do that? He's blind. Anyway, these Greeks are really something. It's 0-0. But very exciting. Anyway, let's get back to the music, and then we'll get back to the World Cup. Here's the Jam in the City.

0: This Jimmy's clone calling, Jimmy! Cloney! Where are you?
1: Well, me and Dr. Groovy are in the 33rd dimension. Where are you?
0: CERN.
1: The CERN?
0: Yep.
1: What are you doing there?
0: Well, I can't talk too loud, but we're getting ready to break in.
1: Break in?
0: Shh. Yes.
1: Well, how are you going to do that?
0: Well, they close it down every 4 years to make repairs. I'm doing the air quotes thing.
1: So there's no one there?
0: Oh, no. Everyone's here. They're just in shutdown mode.
1: Well, when do they reopen?
0: 2030. Hey, JTC, I got to go watch the changing of the statue ceremony. You know that Shiva statue?
1: Yeah.
0: Well, they're changing it to Oliver Tree.

Oh my. That was the Germs with Lexicon Devil. Before that with the Screamers live. 122 hours of fear. Screamers, greatest band in the history of music. You don't have to Google it. It's just true. It's a fact. Before that was X, Johnny Hit and Run Pauline. So there were three LA bands right in a row, and then we started it out with The Jam in the City. Well, goodness me. Welcome back to the Utopian Cow Mothership. Jimmy Tomorrow here with you till 9 o'clock tonight. And we're broadcasting live from the World Cup of History. We just watched the ancient Greeks destroy Spain 4-0. Now it's China versus Japan. Let's get into it. Confucius has been dominating so far. He dribbles up the left side. He passes it over to Mao. Mao over to Sun Tzu. Sun Tzu has it stolen by Emperor Tojo. Tojo races up the pitch. He centers it to Akira Kurosawa. Passes it on to Hello Kitty. Hello Kitty scores. Japan leads China 1-0. Oh, what a game. Oh, who knew? Hello Kitty was real. Anyway, here's Fear. Let's have a war.

0: Barbara, what happened? You think you broke your 23rd vertebrae? Well, how do you know? Oh, it's the only one you haven't broken yet, huh? I see. Well, can we rub some dirt on it?
1: Sir, the ambulance just arrived for Miss Drysand.
0: Ambulance? She doesn't need an ambulance. Look, help me prop her up against the mic stand over here. There, Barbara. Okay, just hold on to the mic stand, okay? I'll tell you when you can start again. Are you sure she can do this? What's your name, son?
1: Victor.
0: Well, Victor, that over there is Barbara Streisand, the greatest entertainer of our generation. She's not built like you and me. She's special, okay? All right. Barbara! All right, let's start the song again, okay? Oh, no, not again!

0: Are you Jimmy Tomorrow?
1: Whoops. Sorry. Things went a little haywire here. Anyway, we're going to get this thing on track here. That was Throbbing Gristle, believe it or not.
0: Are you Jimmy Tomorrow?
1: I am Jimmy Tomorrow, and I'm here with you until 9 o'clock tonight. And if I get this functioning properly, oh my goodness. People, I am so sorry. Ignore that man behind the green curtain. Anyway, let's get back on track. That was Throbbing Gristle. And if you're a Throbbing Gristle fan, well, you probably didn't expect that unless you really know their music. But that is very unlike Throbbing Gristle. Before that, we heard Ultravox from their first album doing Saturday Night in the City of the Dead. Before that was Susie and the Banshees with Hong Kong Garden.

This is what you want, this is what you get. This is what you want, this is what you get. This is what you want, this is what you get. This is what you want, this is what you get. This is what you want.

0: Dr. Groovy, now that we're in the 33rd dimension, what's next?
1: Well, did you take that second gummy?
0: Well, not yet.
1: Good. In 5 minutes, take the red one.
0: Dr. Groovy!
1: Yes, JTC?
0: Can you tell this lizard to stop shaking my hand?
1: Well, that's Peter Thiel's only way of communicating in this dimension. He doesn't have a voice.
0: No voice? What?
1: Nope.
0: So he has to touch you with his cold, slimy hand and smell you with his tongue. I'm not gonna lie, Dr. Groovy. He's kind of freaking me out.
1: Okay, Peter, that's enough.
0: Thank you.
1: No problemo. Hey, you want to go meet the King of England?
0: Well, is he a lizard in this dimension?
1: No, he's a cockroach.

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I stepped in the gate. 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I stepped in the gate.

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0: No, it just flies around aimlessly looking for music to play on the radio.
2: That's all?
1: What a waste of time. Oh, who's in charge?
0: Jimmy Tomorrow.
1: Jimmy what?
2: Who? Jimmy Tumor? What?
0: Oh, never mind.

Oh my goodness. That was Magazine with Definitive Gaze. That's a long set, so I'm going to go through it one by one. Here we go. That was Magazine. Before that was Black Randy and the Metro Squad doing I Slept in an Arcade, and I Believe Him. Before that was David Bowie with Scary Monsters. And then before David, we had The Selector, a little ska music with James Bond. Before that was Pill, Public Image Limited, with The Order of Death. And we started that set off with The Adolescents from Fullerton, California. My homies, with No Way. Well, welcome back to the Utopian Cow Mothership. I am Jimmy Damar with you till 9 o'clock tonight. Goodness me. We're live, broadcasting from the World Cup of History. Oh, it's been so exciting. My goodness. We just watched Japan defeat its ancient rivals, China, 4-3, with Hello Kitty scoring the winning goal. Now, it's Russia versus England. So let's get to it. Shakespeare and Henry VIII are playing a little two-man game. But Queen Elizabeth's not having it. She takes the ball and she dribbles near center. Oh! She's tackled by Rasputin. Yellow card. Rasputin gets the yellow. Churchill takes the penalty kick. It's deflected over to Francis Bacon. Francis Bacon shoots! Oh, my goodness! Oh, this is so exciting, people. But let's get back to the music. And then we'll get back to the soccer. The Zeros.

0: Ladies and gentlemen, Miss Barbara Streisand.
1: Barbara!
2: Barbara!
1: Dude, she must have touched an open circuit or something.
2: Again?
1: Barbara, come on, wake up!
2: I don't think she should continue.
1: Well, who are you, a doctor?
2: Well, no, but...
1: All right, then. Listen, this is Barbara Streisand, for goodness sakes. She never cancels. I mean, never! She's the most professional.
2: But she doesn't have a pulse.
1: Listen. A half-dead Streisand is still better than no Streisand at all. Help me prop her up next to the speaker. There you go, Babs. Okay, we're going to restart the music for you, okay? You ready? All right, start the music! Ah, Barbara! Not again, for crying out!

Oh, yes, that was Marianne Faithfull. What a great song. The Witch's Song from Broken English. What a great, great, great album. One of the greatest of all times. And I had the privilege of seeing her on that tour. And it was just... I'm without words. Before that was Sister Midnight, Iggy Pop, and the Robots. Before that, Kraftwerk. We started off that set with the Zeros doing Wimp. Anyway, welcome back to Utopian Cow Mothership. With you till 9 o'clock, 7 to 9, every Saturday night. This week, we're broadcasting live from the World Cup of History. We just saw the English lose to the Russians. Shakespeare's already writing a tragic play about it, and the Russians are so drunk they may not be ready for the next game. Right now, it's Italy versus Germany. So let's get into it. Marco Polo has it for the Italians, being guarded by Beethoven. Over to Galileo. He crosses into Mussolini. Hitler intercepts. Hitler shoots from distance. He scores. Hitler scores. Germany leads 1-0. But the crowd is just confused. They're not sure whether they should cheer for the most evil man in history or not. I mean, it's kind of a weird atmosphere, folks. I don't know. But it's exciting, nonetheless. Here's James Chance doing Contort Yourself.

0: This is Jimmy Tomorrow. We're deep inside the bowels of CERN. Let's see what's behind this door. There's a man lying on a table. Sir? Sir? It sure looks like Neil Young.
1: That is not Neil Young. It is Frankenstein.
0: But Frankenstein was the scientist.
1: I mean his monster.
0: It really looks like Neil Young.
1: What are you doing here?
0: Well, we just wandered in and,
1: Liar!
0: Wow, trust issues, huh? And who are you?
1: I am Klaus Schwab's doppelganger.
0: Klaus Schwab's what?
1: Never mind. We need to make sure you're not a spy.
0: Major trust issues. Listen, Schwabby. We probably should be going now and...
1: Hold them! Hold them!
0: Hey,
1: let go! I just bought this velour tracksuit.
0: Then, Mr. Tomorrow?
1: How'd you know my name?
0: I took a wild guess.

0: let go.
1: Yeah, it's Jonathan Richman and the Modern Lovers off their first album, Astral Plane. Before that were the New York Dolls doing Trash. Then before that was an instrumental by Gary Newman. We started that set off with James Chance, Contort Yourself. This is Jimmy Tomorrow here at the Utopian Cow Mothership, live at the World Cup of History tonight. It's been exciting. Right now, it's the United States versus the Jews. I know, it's... Anyway, the match is just underway. Benjamin Franklin is dribbling, but he's against Mel Brooks, who steals the ball. Oh, my goodness, it's going back the other way. He passes to Gutenberg. Gutenberg to Moses. Moses to Abraham. Abraham to Einstein. Einstein dribbles up the left side there, crosses into Jesus. Jesus dribbles, eluding several defenders here, and he shoots. He scores. Oh, my goodness. George Washington could do nothing but watch the ball go into the back of the net. Oh, Jesus. He's something else. That shot, that was a miracle, folks. That was a long setup to that joke. Anyway, back to the music. This is the Minutemen doing Little Man with a Gun in His Hand.

0: Solid Mud, the musical. It seems like the boys are disagreeing about who should sing the closing number. Oh no! Jeb just socked Rebar right in the kisser. Rebar counters with a right hook to the body. But Jeb is too quick. He just kicked Rebar in the groinage. This is getting out of hand. Hey, can someone break this up?
1: Rebar, Jeb, listen. If you guys keep fighting, we're going to cancel your pharmaceutical per diem. Okay? Thank you.
0: Okay, I think Rebar should sing the final number. But Jeb, can you start twerking when he hits the high note? Okay, excellent. Thank you. Gentlemen, are we ready? Start the music. Sing, Rebar! Now, Jeb! Twerk! Hold it! Let's take a break. I think we're going to need to push back the opening a few weeks, tell you the truth.

we're going to fade a little on the Sex Pistols problems here for a second. Before the Sex Pistols, we heard Blondie, ex-offender. Before that was Tones on Tail doing War. We started out with the Minutemen doing Little Man with a Gun in His Hand. As always, it's been an absolute pleasure to be with you tonight. Be back next Saturday night from 7 to 9 p.m. Isn't that the 4th of July? Are we there already? Oh, my goodness. Well, if it is, there's going to be the 4th of July parade here in Madrid. I hope you can make it. I'll be there. And it'll be swelteringly hot, but beautiful as always. So come on out. Join the fun. Anyway, I hope you enjoy the rest of your Saturday night and the rest of your week ahead of you. I'll be back on the Utopian Cow Mothership next Saturday for sure. Take care. Be good to yourself and to each other. Laters.

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1: There are still some misplaced animals from all the fires last year. 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

0: 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Oh, yeah.
1: It doesn't take Smokey Bear to reduce the risk of brush fires in New Mexico. By storing your ashes in lidded metal containers, checking for warm embers, and wetting ashes before disposing of them, you are your best ally. 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

0: 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From the initial attraction to chemical reaction, what was once an angel's face becomes the death kiss of the devil. The perfect ending to somebody you thought was special.
1: It's a long, hard fall from the heaven it starts in. 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

0: 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But I'm so addicted to the sickness and heartache.
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0: 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All of the music in this hour was produced here in New Mexico. Thank you for tuning in.
1: MCs better get tough, exercising their thinking. See, some people think fluid's been sleeping. But I've been building my family an empire in secret. Like I'm a hibernating bear that waits for a season. See, I'm on a quest to just be it, but being the best is an achievement. Believe I haven't reached yet. Really, to think it's even a quest worth conceiving leaves me feeling conceited, bleeding, my mouth's wet. See, I'd rather salute the veterans I believed in, either choose to stand by or make smiles wide like stand-up comedians. I'll stack up a pile of words to set a fire for the homeless to heat their feet against. See, I realize that real eyes see real lies, so it's no surprise I'm over the medians. And each verse is intricate and strategized, so it's hard for you to compete against. See, I've been good for a while, that's now the result of that experience. Effort, hard work, determination, and a little disobedience. See, nothing's immediate. Even three aliens were born before we ever heard of Prometheus. I'm calculating on my reign from the storm to hand it back out to the neediest. Cause I'm sick of the greediness, so I take it as my job to teach and preach different ingredients. This boy's mean, I mean lyrically fluid gets heated kids with a level of heavy metal that makes most MCs tedious. After I'm done, they holding their tongue like someone went back and deleted it. See, I'm more determined now than I ever have been before. Continue crafting and spitting fantastic and taking your mental on a tour of the classics where masters put in more than 100,000 hours of practice. Seems to be drastic the way I consume an entire room full of plastics, but I'm done being cool with a few two-faced type cancers that can't respect the perspective enhancer. But the answer responds fast enough to wind or gust to knock the earth off its axis, or at the very least drop trees and lumberjack with his axes. See, I'm reaping my axes to try to conceive more worth now rather than asking. It's Big Blue filling the pool. Just to...
2: ¶¶

stage, long for the night when I'm rocking the mic. The songs that we write with a positive light, dissolving the strife, no pause in your life. Too often we fight, we all can unite. Feel the rush, get them up from the front to the back. And you loving the fact that we're crushing the track with a hand in the air in a moment to feel. The soul is revealed as you notice the skill with approaching the real. Focus, it's easy, go get the CD. The movement begins with the truth and awareness. The mood that I'm in when I'm using my pen to my crew and my friends is a piece of my heart. Vibrating, illustrated, patient, into peace. You know that we're flowing and songs are unlimited. We're going on with the infinite strength and the numbers. Late in the wonder came in the rain with the shades of the summer. Lacing this place with the bass and the drummers. The changes of fate that gave me the hunger. Rock, rock, rock on with a tight style. Get into your zone, turn the lights down. Give it up, get it loud for the hype sound. Everybody, everybody, like right now. This is how we move in the

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All of the music in this hour was produced here in New Mexico. Thank you for tuning in.

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With the soul hoping, 47 was a notion. Now lowriders hit the three-wheel motion. The valley's open, where the police scoping. 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

forgot. When evil smiles at a child, what's the right route? Who made the monster that could put an angel's lights out? Went on a search for love and innocence lost, but only found the bond the family forgot, forgot. Victoria, Elijah, Olivia, Ian, Ashlyn, Lily, Tamir, Omari, Brianna, Trayvon, Tyrus, Leland, Eris. There are tens of thousands of allegations of child abuse in New Mexico alone each year. If you see something, say something. We have to do better.

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9: Flame from the mental, blazing a tempo. 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

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All of the music in this hour was produced here in New Mexico. Thank you for tuning in.

I finally turned 18 and I know what I want. Fill out a couple papers, sign your name on the dot. Like I'm gonna rule the world, no

0: 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We've got the best gosh darn snow cones this side of the Mississippi.
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2: It is from the sides of eternity I now address you. 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But oh, what anguish is raised in my mind for those who are mistaken and who bring their false hopes to the grave with them.

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light it up for the treachery, spread it out love to our enemies, comes with integrity, summon the melody, hum it as therapy, love is the recipe, drug and the remedy, sharpen delivery, drop it out heavily, chop it, heads will be popping, steadily rocking forever, wherever we are, carefully cherish our love for the art, a couple of bars, law for the charity, not for the currency, mentally calm 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

0: from A to Z, maybe it's Maybelline. 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

hopeless, half the void, the only opening, the fifth, my only friend, wrist, all begging to be open, slitting, flowing in, from out of hiding ice cubes of 40 and some broken whim, still holding in, while the blood I be submerging in is coating on my pores, no alleviation of this grisly predicament.

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1: Do you drive specifically on Highway 14? If so, watch out for cows. While we've always had to be cautious of our bovine friends, recently there's been an uptick in on-road sightings and cow-related accidents. For their safety and yours, keep a lookout wherever and whenever you're driving, and turn on your lights at night. Thank you.

What up? 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Is it for you? Who's this for? 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

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Never felt this way, never felt this way, yeah. Been in love, never loved no one else this way. God must have had my back, sent an angel down from the gates above. Put her in my lap when my patience low. But I wait for us, but I wait for us when it feel like that. We know who we are, when the world can't see, when the world don't know, when the world grows cold. You can warm my soul, you can warm my slow dancing. In the kitchen, your heart sings, hearts on top of my arm sleeves. Live inside of that space between your heartbeats, your art piece. Your rivers, your valleys, your angles, your edges, your curves. This one is for her, don't let go, don't let go. Don't let go, hold me close, hold me close, hold me close if I'm away. And we're apart, you're still my home, you're still my home, you're still my home. Dreamed about you before we met, love letter, opened it, stormy weather, soaking wet, risk it all, no regrets. Call you baby cause you make me feel like a kid again, and you're genuine in the innocence of your eyes when you look into mine and the vibe get intimate. Into your moment, waist deep, this I know for sure. We dive head first, we hit the ground of that ocean floor. I protect your honor, I'ma stand for you. I'm your biggest fan, I'ma stand for you. And God made plans for us, yeah. Love is like a garden, yeah. Water plants for us, yeah. Till it start to blossom, yeah. You got me flowing in space like I live in a different dimension, and gravity pulling us closer. I orbit your body, align with these solar eclipses. And this might sound crazy, but I always knew that I'd meet you. I pray to the sun and the moon that I meet you. They say that life is a movie, I feel like the one we get now is a preview. That's because we are connected. The moment we exit this planet and bodies are separate, I feel like we destined to meet again. Maybe our energy come back together and spiral forever in harmony. Part of you, part of me, playing out love like a melody on a guitar riff. And it's God's gift. Don't let go, don't let go, don't let go. Hold me close, hold me close, hold me close. If I'm away, if I'm away, and we're apart, you're still my home, you're still my home, you're still my home. Don't let go, don't let go, don't let go. Hold me close, hold me close, hold me close. If I'm away, if I'm away, and we're apart, you're still my home, you're still my home.

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0: Give the night to, you're reaching for the light, the devil right beside you. 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

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Forget about the concrete, traffic and heat. 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

0: addicted, not to bliss. How am I optimist with all the jest? 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My celebration at every AM, fortified live with the incantation. Am I similar vibes to fly? The inability to feel everyone ever be
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All of the music in this hour was produced here in New Mexico. 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

Millennials got the last say. That's a setup for a curse light. This the worst topic, goodbye, way more light. An arrow split in half by Stone Heart, or a bomb dropped by Peaceful Times. Full collapse of the collective, projectionary rants breed invective. I say, I forgot myself when I came to bargain. Declaim my cravings, put distance between heart and deep down needs. Yeah, I kept those in the shadows. It's a setup for indignation, righteous, the default type. And I fight

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Both if I walk into darkness, stand still with the whispers, will I turn into a pile of ashes or stardust? 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

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So stay tuned.

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I don't know tonight whether I'm gonna be able to preach or not. I never know them things, but tonight, if you told mine a little while upon heaven and immortal glory, and pray for me while I stand in your presence tonight, then the Lord would look down with his great power and move upon this little

Oh, hello, understanding that man. Listen, what is man anyhow that God is mindful of him? Oh, I tell you, brother, a man is made in the image of God. Yeah. For God loves man. Yeah. Listen, children, I don't want to be one that would wound feeling or anything except I would help you on the road. Oh, friend, how bad do you want to go to heaven tonight? How bad do you want to please the Lord? How do you want to thankfully serve the Lord? How do you want to wholeheartedly serve him? That's the whole matter today. Now listen, let's be like the old Rider Bull says, for me and my hell, we'll serve the Lord in the best manner and the way that we know how. Oh, children, today, for your redemption, Lord, now that scripture that was on my mind a while ago is coming back now. Oh, little children, oh, he that is in you is greater than he that is in the world. For he that is of the world, they do speak the thing of the world, but he that is in the Lord, that is in you. Oh, my friend, he is speaking the thing of God. Run through your mind that it hinders you, and it's time to quit anyhow. Go ahead, brother, and say it now, amen. Think about it. We're going to sing now. We want to cast you.

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0: know y'all don't know that. But anyway, that's Slave Time song.
1: What's that?
0: I sing it sometime by myself. I know I don't need to tell you tonight. That's Jules Hart, you know.
1: You sing it by yourself.
0: Until they catch on to it. Y'all never catch on to it quick, though. If I can think of it now. That's way back. Mm-hmm.

0: the Lord, Lord, that evidence.
1: Last verse.
0: Sasalot, that's the first note. That's the angel was singing in heaven. That's what they. Sasalot dons. Yes, that's right.
1: Sasalot dons. What's that?
0: On Salasari.
1: Oh, Salasari.
0: That's right.
1: What do you call that song, Becky?
0: Take it down and do this way.
1: And where did you learn that?
0: Oh, well, he's your part. I'm saying my grandfather was more. They're back at home now. Mm-hmm. That I knew that thing because they used to shout it and tell how they when they used to jump over the broom, have that at the weddings, you know, when the folk they jumped over the broom to marry. And they had that sing that song at different one wedding. They would sing it and tell me how they used to sing it, you know. They married twice. They jumped over the broom and they married the slave. Oh, they married in Virginia too. That's their home up there. No Samson up there. And then, then after slavery time, then they married by license. They stayed together 70 years, they married twice. But they married, you know, in slavery, they married in freedom. And so one was 100 years old, and one was 100 years old, and father was 105. I wish Paul he died.
1: So that would make them born. When did they die?
0: Moore died in 19, let's see, Paul was 5 years old than Moore. And Paul died in 1941.
1: And he was 100 years old?
0: 105.
1: So that would put him back to 1835.
0: Somewhere back in there, because he died in 1941. That's when he died, 41. He was 105, and he's a...
1: And so those songs that you're singing from him go back 100 years
0: already. That's right,
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Good morning, Madrid and beyond. My name is Sarah Noach. We are transitioning now into the swimmer's ear, whatever that is. 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Either way, I'm glad you're here. I am on every Sunday morning, 9 to 10 a.m., and I'm happy to be here. I'm happy you're here with me. It's 9 o'clock on this gorgeous Sunday morning, and I'm going to get this music set started off. We're going to hear from Sons of Anarchy, Majin and the Birdwatcher, and maybe some Beck.

That was Beck with Sierra Farrell. Ride Lonesome, I believe that's his new new single off his new album. Off for Corn before that, Lost Wings. Majin and the Birdwatcher with Right Where You Belong. And we started off the 9 o'clock hour with Front Porch Livin', Sons of Anarchy. Madrid has two little food pantries. One is located in the front of KMRD, and the other is at the corner of Highway 14 and Firehouse Lane. Anyone is welcome to take what they need 24 hours a day and leave items for others. Accepted items are unopened non-perishable foods, toiletries, and paper products. This project is an extension of the Madrid Food Program. You can learn more about what they do by emailing madridfoodprogram@gmail.com. Free food is available at the mini pantry located in the entryway at the Ortiz Mountain Health Center and accessible whenever the clinic is open. I stocked that little food pantry outside of the radio station last week, and it's empty today. So if you have anything to contribute to either of the food pantries, I'm sure it would be welcomed. I don't say that as a humble brag. I say that because clearly it's getting used, and we need to all participate in providing for each other because that's what community does. Santa Fe Crisis Center is your local behavioral health urgent care, providing immediate support and intervention for adults experiencing a crisis. 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Either way, I'm glad you're here. I'm going to keep the music rolling now. It is 9:17. This is My Morning Jacket.

That was David Simonette with Midnight on the Interstate. Before that, we heard from Johnny Gold, Old Dogs. My Morning Jacket with Run It started us off with that nice set. I know you know, if you've been listening to my show any length of time, that I try to start your Sunday mornings off nice and easy. After you have an hour with me, you get DJ Libre, and he'll kick it up a notch. But it is Sunday after all. I hope you have a nice warm beverage in your hand and you are able to greet the morning with as much grace and patience as you'd need. Also, Sundays are reserved for gratitude. I've written my list down. I hope you have a moment to do yours as well. It is 9:30 on this glorious Sunday morning. Madrid is starting to wake up. The wind is blowing a bit. I think it's going to kick up a little more, but it still will be a warm day. So I'm sure whatever your outdoor plans are, you will be able to make them happen. I'm going to keep the music rolling now. My name is Sarah No H. You're listening to The Swimmer's Ear on 96.9 FM, KMRD LP, Madrid, New Mexico. And we're going to be hearing from Blitzen Trapper, Charlie Parr, Nathaniel Rateliff, and more. But this is... The Coffs Brothers.

was Summer's End with Nathaniel Rateliff and Courtney Marie Andrews. Before that, Charlie Parr, 817 Oakland Avenue, Blitz and Trapper with Don't Be a Stranger. And we started off that set with Feel This Free and the Coffis Brothers. Alert Santa Fe is the official emergency notification system used by the City and County of Santa Fe to communicate with residents during emergencies. 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Well, my name is Sarah Noach. You've been listening to The Swimmer's Ear. I have about 15 more minutes of music for you, but this will be my last sign-off. Coming up next at the 10 o'clock hour is DJ Libre with news of a present. I get it wrong every time. I'm sorry, Ethan. I'll get it eventually. DJ Libre is coming up in 15 minutes. In the meantime, I'm going to play some more music for you from Lana Del Rey, Bonnie Light Horseman, Cosmic Superheroes. We'll see what we've got time for, but I'm going to start off this set with a dedication because I think I screwed it up a little bit last week for a friend's birthday, Miss Denise. This is for you, Annie Lennox, 1,000 Beautiful Things on 96.9 FM, KMRD LP, Madrid, New Mexico. 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
0: And we're back. It's time for old news. Thanks to Sarah Noach for an excellent swimmer's ear. And boy, that Roddy Walston and the Business, they had the Bonhamtastic drum sound going on. You can't, it's hard to take issue with that. It's like, yeah, as I told Sarah, that sounded to me like I thought I was hearing When the Levee Breaks. And then it's some other dude. It's not, it's Roddy Piper. What's the guy's name? Roddy Walston. All right, there's a new song from PJ Harvey. I don't think she's had new music in, as they say, it's been a minute. It's been a minute. Like a decade. I don't know. I shouldn't even opine. I'll use the internet to find out. But here's a great song. It's called Voyager. Got some space photo on the cover. I think, if I'm not mistaken, Voyager is out of the solar system. Anyway, space is cool. Thanks, PJ Harvey.

Let's hear it for Spacey Tunes. That was Stereolab with Contact, which I really had to play after playing PJ Harvey's Voyager, which was all about the Voyager spacecraft going out into the far reaches of the solar system and beyond. I like a science-themed pop song, rock song, whatever. I don't know. What would you call PJ Harvey? Alternative rock. We heard Stereolab then with Contact. Okay, here's another. So Voyager, that just came out on Friday, 2 days ago. And here's another one that just came out on Friday. You've heard of Tame Impala. Real heads are listening to Sick Gazelle. This is Sick Gazelle. They have an album out called Veld, came out on Friday. Sick Gazelle is Steve Shelley of Sonic Youth, Douglas McCombs of Tortoise, Eric Block, and Bruce Lamont. This song, aptly, I don't know why I say aptly, this song is called Hippies. Put away your Tame Impala record and pick up your Sick Gazelle record.

Yeah, man. Groovy. It's a Sunday morning space out on Old News. Right here on KMRD, that was Spaceman 3 with Hypnotized from their great album, Recurring. I feel like there were a lot of bands in the 90s copying the Spaceman 3 playbook. Including whatever that band was that the guy, Jay Spaceman, was in after. Anyway, whatever. We also heard Modesky, Martin, and Wood before that with End of the World Party. Heard Modesky, Martin, and Wood. I feel you. Started out with Hippies from Sick Gazelle. You've heard Tame Impala. You've heard Sick Gazelle. What about... Antelope with a sprained ankle? Another post-rock supergroup. Hey, it's the bottom of the hour. Time for community announcements. This is your final warning. Ortiz Mountain Community Library will be hosting theater camp. It starts tomorrow. It's not too late. Well, I don't know if it's too late. But the announcement is still in the book, in the binder. The camp starts tomorrow. It's open to kids ages 5 to 14. Participants will learn together about theater history, techniques, and disciplines while coming together to create a one-of-a-kind performance. The camp is taking place Monday to Friday, June 29th to July 3rd, 9 a.m. to 1 p.m. To sign up, contact Kira Quinn at 214-288-0439 or Children of Curiosity, spelled the usual American way. There's only one U in Children of Curiosity here in these United States. 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Or you can just stop by the library. It's inside the Johnsons of Madrid Gallery. And a reminder that the Santa Fe County Fire Marshal has suspended all current open burning permits. And new permits will not be issued until further notice. There are several wildland fires actively burning in New Mexico. And there's an immediate and present danger of range fires, brush fires, grass fires, forest fires, and structure fires within the county due to persistent hot, dry, and unstable atmospheric conditions. Yeah. I know what they're talking about. Given all these circumstances, the probability of ignition of materials and the spread of fire pose a severe threat. This order remains in effect until further order of the fire marshal. Yeah. Camp Shaver, YMCA Camp Shaver up there in Hemez off Route 4. Evacuated. Got to imagine the Hummingbird Music Camp is also evacuated. I haven't heard, but it's like right next door. So I think probably is that Battleship Rock campground evacuated. So don't be the person who starts the, you know, whatever fire. The fire that shuts down the Ortiz Mountain Theater Camp. Like, don't make them evacuate. That would be really bad. So just saying, stay safe. Don't burn stuff. Don't burn your burn pile. Wait till winter when there's some snow around. And, let me see something here. Let me see what I'm going to try to do something here. Yeah. Okay. So I'm going to play some music, more music. Yeah. Speaking of camp, producer Van, he's at camp. Hey,
Did you see the news that Alan Greenspan died last week at age 100? That's true. And here's my favorite song that mentions Alan Greenspan. My favorite punk rock song about Alan Greenspan. This is the Paranoid Style with their song "An Endless Cycle of Meaningless Behavior." And let's see, what does he say? Yeah. Well, anyway, yeah. She name checks Alan Greenspan and however you say Ayn Rand's name. I don't know, I'm not a devotee. So RIP Alan Greenspan, engineer of like whatever flavor of capitalism we have been experiencing for the past 39 years. He was appointed, as I learned looking at the lyrics of the song, appointed by Reagan in 1987 as the 13th chairman of the Federal Reserve, Alan Greenspan. We'll have some other songs after. So keep it locked. If punk pop songs about Federal Reserve chairs, if that's not your cup of tea, I'll have something else after.

genius death, your art is done. 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Father death, I'm coming home.

Okay, death and money. It's all about death and money. We started that with an endless cycle of meaningless behavior from the paranoid style. Little pointed digs at libertarians. And we heard, as a palate cleanser, we heard Allen Ginsberg with Father Death Blues. And then, Bury Me Beneath the Willow from Emmy Lou Harris. Let's see what was on a compilation. Let's see, when did that come from? 2015 was that, the Orthophonic Joy, the 1927 Bristol Sessions Revisited. And again, I could have found out what all that means, but I did not. So, nobody knows. Nobody in this building knows, unless there's somebody in the back who does know. Nobody in the studio knows. Okay, well, let's keep playing some up-tempo tunes. It's not really. Here's a brand, another brand new song released just last week. It's Mason Villa and Lucinda Williams covering one of those Billy Bragg Wilco, Billy Bragg Woody Guthrie songs. A song called Deportee. This is a sad one. Anyway, you'll hear it. Just came out. And very timely, which is probably why they recorded it and released it right now.

0: Norah Jones with Turn Me On. Right here on 96.9 FM KMRD LP Madrid, New Mexico. You're listening to Old News. 1 hour down, 1 hour to go. Producer Van is still away at camp, just like he was when I gave you the last update about his whereabouts. Summer camp. Summer. It's for summer camp. We heard two songs written by Woody Guthrie. We heard Deportee as performed by Mason Villa and Lucinda Williams. And then we heard Way Over Yonder in the Minor Key live by Billy Bragg. And I'll be back to share some more thoughts after this important message.
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0: So that last song and the next few songs I'm going to play, I took in a performance by Pete Moss and the Fertilizers yesterday. It was part of the Siler Open Studio Tour. And if you weren't there, you missed a good show. And you probably weren't, because there were only about three people there. But it was good. And some sweet covers. And there was a custom dartboard. Where you threw a dart, and then there were artists listed, and whoever you hit, then Pete Moss and the Fertilizers would play. So I hit Norah Jones. I got that one. There's a couple John Prine, Elvis, Allen Ginsberg, actually, which I played earlier. That was Allen Ginsberg was up on the board. It was all my favorites, really. Nina Simone was up there, but nobody hit that name. That was a little sad. But yeah, cover song darts. That's the hip new way to structure your set list. Anyway, here's another one that Pete Moss and the Fertilizers played. Here's Tom Waits from Blood Money, All the World is Green.

That was Dougie Poole with Vaping on the Job. I think I saw on the internet, I think I saw that he performed at that High Road Festival. I think that's what it's called. The thing that they did at the El Rey Motel in Santa Fe. I think on Memorial Day weekend. My details are fuzzy, but I am pretty sure Dougie Poole played there. I was not there. But when I saw that he had played there, I was like, I would have checked that out. But I didn't know. Started out with Tom Waits, All the World is Green. Then the DeLons with Good to Go. Fun songs here. Yeah, and then Vaping on the Job. About numbing yourself to your miserable existence. Your soulless existence. So when you've got nothing to lose, you can inhale heavy metals from a weird electronic device. Why not? Here's a Blaze Foley cover from Uncle Lucius. It's called Election Day.

Fish and Whistle from Bruised Orange. Bruised Orange. That was John Prine. What else did we hear? We heard Uncle Lucius doing a Blaze Foley cover called Election Day. Then we heard John Prine doing Pretty Good, thinking about the people he meets and the car wash on the corner. The car wash on the corner and the people he meets. And then Nina Simone with The Other Woman. I could have sworn that somewhere in there we heard Don't Be Cruel. But I don't see it on my list anymore. Anyway, Elvis, Don't Be Cruel. Hey, do you love the variety of programs and personalities you hear on KMRD? 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Thank you for your support. And I think there's an announcement in here somewhere, and I don't know if I'm going to find it in time to read the official announcement, but the KMRD merch store is open Saturday and Sundays from, I think, noon to two. Anyway, starting at noon. And I was bragging about this the other night. I was on the air, I think, Wednesday night for a couple hours. But yeah, I was bragging about this. I was the first customer in the store during the official hours last Sunday, which was the first day it was open. And yeah, bought a mug, bought a onesie, very cute little newborn size onesie, green tie-dye, KMRD with the raven. And I'm going back to buy another mug today, just saying. There's no limit. You're allowed, there's more than one mug allowed per customer, or onesie, or whatever. If you want to buy more than one, they won't stop you. And yeah, opening up in about 24 minutes, give or take. Let's see, you got one more here. Madrid has two little food pantries, and one of them is right here in front of KMRD World Headquarters. So you can, if you come by, if you time it right, drop off some food or pick up some food and then pick up a KMRD lighter or some used records or a koozie. There's all kinds of cool stuff in there. And it's the sunroom. You can peer through the window at the DJ. Jody will be on. Make him really uncomfortable. Stare at him through the quadruple pane glass. You can press your face right up against the glass. Do the thing where you probably can't do this. They'll kick you out. But you could like press your mouth against the window and then blow it up really big, like some kind of puffer fish, you know. And the person, you know, Jody will see you doing something freaky. Anyway, I'm getting carried away. The point is, there is a little food pantry in front of KMRD. The other one's over at the at Firehouse Lane, right in front of Village Green Grocer. Anyone is welcome to take what they need 24 hours a day, or leave items for others. You can take some, leave some. It's an exchange, mutual aid. Accepted items are unopened, non-perishable foods, toiletries, and paper products. This project is an extension of the Madrid Food Program. You can learn more about what they do by emailing Madrid Food Program, all spelled the usual way, at gmail.com. Free food is also available at the mini pantry located in the entryway at the Ortiz Mountain Health Center, right over there in Cerrillos, accessible whenever the clinic is open. So not 24 hours a day, not like over here in Madrid. It's a
the city that never sleeps, Madrid, New Mexico. But, you know, Cerritos is a little quieter. Well, geez, should we hear some more? Should we hear some more music? Here's a brand new one from, just going to say it the way it looks, Brigid Shamboul. I'm sure I'm saying that wrong. Progressive bagpipist from the Isle of Skye in Scotland. It's a new single called 707, and it's real cool.

Graham Coxon from Blur. That was from his solo album, his brand new solo album out just about a week, called Castle Park. That was a song called Easy. The Blur guy, Graham Coxon. Before that, we heard Where Do the Children Play from the Harold and Maude soundtrack, Cat Stevens. And Brigid Chambul, 707. Scottish progressive bagpipe player. This has been a lot of fun. And play about 10 more minutes of music, and then Jody's going to hit you up with music from another prison era. So all kinds of good programming throughout the day, and just another quick reminder, the KMRD Sunroom retail space will be open starting at noon. Gail's in there hanging up the tie-dyes as I speak. First tie-dye is up on the rack, so come on down, and there's cool stuff to check out. Or don't come on down, whatever. You can just shop in your mind. Okay, here's Morgan Nagler, something, with Hurt from her album, I've Got Nothing to Lose and I'm Losing It.

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beautiful out. I hope you had a great weekend. Our merch store is open here in front of the station. Please come and visit Gail. And what else? This is up. How about this? Let me shut my proverbial trap and let's get back to the music. How about some...

Aretha Franklin. Do right, woman, do right, man. Great song that came off of an anthology called Aretha. Great box set, too, man. Before that, from Back to the Night, and I believe it was from 1975, Joan Armey Trading, Cool Blue, Stole My Heart. And I was right, it's 1975. Back to the Night was the album. I should know that stuff by heart when it comes to her. Bill Withers from an anthology called The Best Of, with a track called Lovely Day. Carol Sylvan, Something Going On was the album. Saving Up For Your Love was the track, and that was from 2022. And started with Ruthie Fowler's Life at Antoine's, You Keep Me Hanging On, from a record called Live at Antoine's. I just said that, didn't I? From 2011. Oh, boy. All right. Let's just keep this going. We're going to do a set based around Crosby, Stills, and Nash and Young. So we'll hear some, a little bit of everything. But let's start with one of the most popular songs they ever did, Teach Your Children, which we need to do more of, by the way.

Stephen Stills from Stills 2, I believe that was from. You'd think I would know this by heart by now, but I don't. Sorry. I am a little bit, we're from Stephen Stills 2. Sugar Babe was the name of that track. That was originally released in 71. I'm a little bit delirious today, man. Just been a busy week. Fun week. Don't get me wrong. Graham Nash was before that. I Used to Be a King from his first solo record. Songs for Beginners, also from 1971. David Crosby, Song with No Words, in parentheses, Trees with No Leaves, from if a record, If I Could Only Remember My Name, also from 71. Didn't know if I actually meant to do that. Neil Young doing Cowgirl in the Sand. And that was from Everyone Knows This Is Nowhere, and that was from 1969. So there. Then started, then we did another Stephen Stills song from the same record, Ecology. Ecology song. And then, of course, from Deja Vu, Teach Your Children, from 1970, I believe. Crosby, Stills, Nash & Young. What a great song. All righty. So that set was going to be, the idea of that initial set was going to be in a set of L.A. music. And turned into a set of CSNY plus, plus its members. Because the next set's going to be a little bit, it's going to be.

0: 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Oh, yes. That's what I want. 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Gail's working today. And the Rock and Roll Doctor and I think we got a date in July or August. Gail's waving at me now going, thank you. 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But I know how much this station means to me. Not just because I get to come up here and do a few, do a couple of shows a week, but it's also because of what it means to our community. 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And it's an amazing, amazing thing, man. 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So I am grateful for it. I can't ask for anything more. I really can't. And this is 96.9 FM, Camerdy LP, Madrid, New Mexico. 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
0: All right, so I'd said that the last set was supposed to be a set, at least initially when I started putting this show together, to be based on L.A. music, and it was, but, you know, I meant it to be more than just Crosby, Stills, Nash & Young and its members. But the second set was going to then be San Francisco, so we're going to do that. We're going to start off with the Airplane, and I'm going to send this whole set out to the Rock and Roll Doctor, and to my brother, and to JB out in NJ, because I can. Good Shepherd.

Santana covering Peter Green and Fleetwood Mac, Black Magic Woman. And by the way, as much as I love Santana's version, if you don't know the original, pick up the original. That was from 1970, and Abraxas was the album that came off of. Grateful Dead from Dick's Pick 17, probably my favorite Dead tune, Franklin's Tower. And do I know where that was from? Boston Garden, 1991. And then from Volunteers, Good Shepherd, Jefferson Airplane with Yorma, I believe, on lead vocals on that track. And again, maybe my favorite Airplane song. All right. The July meeting of Magic Cultural Projects will take place on Monday the 6th, not tomorrow, a week from tomorrow. Is that right? Yeah. At 6 p.m. at the Magic Fire Station, 5 Firehouse Lane. All are welcome. More information about the MCP is located online at magicculturalprojects.org. All right. And if you didn't know, if you love the variety and programs and personalities, do you love the variety and programs and personalities you hear on KMRD? 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And that is less than a cup of coffee at Starbucks. Come on. Your contribution goes directly to our operating budget and may be tax deductible. And thank you guys so much for supporting community radio and local media and local business and things that, you know, that affect us at the best, you know, at the local level, which is what's really important, right? This is what we can control. We can control, or control's the wrong word, right? We can advocate, and we can participate, and we can improve our local communities far more, and we can impact them far more than we can in any other level. But not that you shouldn't be involved on local, on other levels, but local is really important. It just is, man. And, you know, volunteer, get involved, find a couple of organizations that help, you know, the food banks out here. If you are part of an HOA, get involved with your HOA. Just something to be involved in, to have, you know, a say in how do we make our communities the best they can be. All right, next set. Some silly stuff, starting with Eddie the Sheik Kojak, Shish Kaboom Rock. I'm going to send this set out, definitely, to JB.

All right. Trinket Again was the name of that track. I know that one sometimes. I know that one a lot, maybe. From a great compilation called Juke Block Busters. And that was from Birmingham Jones. Big Maybell was before that off of a record called Destination Desert. That's a pretty good love. I love Big Maybell. The Raiders off of doing Hocus Pocus. Not the Focus by Hocus Pocus by Focus, but a different Hocus Pocus. No yodeling on that. And there was from a record called what was the name of the album? I can't see it. There it is. Leather Jackets and Diesel Smoke, Chili Dipping in Red Tiger Shoes, Gems and Oddities from Lux and Ivy, one of my favorite compilation series and labels. They just put out some great stuff. And then Eddie the Sheik Kochak doing Shish Kebab Rock. And that was also off of Destination Desert, 33 Oriental Rock and Roll Songs. I'm not sure why that. Sorry, Rock and Roll Treasures. Not really sure where the Oriental comes in, but that's a different issue. All right. Oh, let's read this one. The 9th annual, my God, it's really been 9 years. The 9th annual Imagine Film Festival is currently accepting submissions. The New Mexico-based aspiring and established filmmakers are invited to submit a film for consideration in the 2026 festival. The festival accepts short films, 15 minutes or less, which were created over the past year in New Mexico. The deadline for submissions is August 23rd, and the festival will take place in September. For more information, including submission details and rules, you can visit imaginefilmfest.org. All right, what do we got next? I have no idea. What do we have next? Oh, yes. How about some Melvin Bishop to start the next set?

All right, that was the Bennett Brothers doing a track called Hold On Tight from an album from 2018, I believe, if I can read my own handwriting, called Not Made for Hire. Probably the best. I really dug that tune. So, and then, already play the Elvin Bishop. Strutting My Stuff, Elvin Bishop. The Blues Rolls On is the name of the album. Strutting My Stuff was the name of the track, of course, with Warren Haynes, and I believe Kim Simmons was on that. I believe. Kim Wilson, sorry, not Kim Simmons. Kim Wilson, that was from 2008. All righty. Got one more long one. We're going to leave you with a little Gil Scott-Heron because I can, and I love Gil. And but before we do, don't forget that Clint's Musical Goulash is coming on from 2 to 3. Metaphysical Biscuit is on from 3 to 6. With Jules, the Sunday Scaries is on from 6 to 7. In the Zone from 7 to 9. And then some New Mexico music to finish off the broadcasting day. Stay tuned. And Clint is in the house. And before we get to the last song, man, don't forget, please... Please, please, please take care of your friends and your neighbors and your family and yourself. Treat everybody with love and respect because that's all we got, man. And, you know, I'd read this quote or this meme. I actually thought it was great. If you don't know somebody, don't think the worst, right? And the example is we all do this, right? If somebody's driving slow and you don't know anything, yeah, how do you know they don't got something precious in the back they're trying to protect? And so always judge fairly, right? Be you know, judge on the right side instead of being critical. Be supportive, right? Because you don't know what's going on, right? You know, and I do this all the time too. And I'm driving, you know, as I'm driving down, some idiot passes me and then cuts me off. It's like, you know, I'm sitting there giving them the bird or the fingers. It's also known when in reality I have no idea what's going on in their mind. I don't know if they're rushing to get to somebody who might be injured or sick, or if they're just somebody who likes to drive like an idiot. But the whole point is, man, treat everybody with love and respect and don't make assumptions that you don't know. And the concept of Sonder, right? Everybody's life is just as wonderful, just as crazy, just as rewarding, just as fulfilling, just as wonderful as yours. On that note, love you all. We'll do this again next Sunday, the 5th. The day after 4th of July, which is good. I'm not going to do any 4th of July stuff. Gil Scott-Heron, The Bottle. Take care, everyone. And I will love you all, and we'll see you next week.

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My name is Clint, and this is the Musical Goulash Show coming up.

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1: And thank you to Jody for the past 2 hours of music from another present era. 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

These same three chords, new local music by Tom Andes, and also a nice review of Music Theory 101. Next up, Billy Strings from 2021, Hellbender.

Hellbender by Billy Strings from 2021. Next up, some older local music from a singer who I believe was based in Albuquerque, Christina Herr. We're going to hear the song Little Blue House.

Little Blue House by Christina Herr from 2012. Next up, a song that was originally recorded by Elvis Presley. We're going to hear it as done by Chris Isaak and Leanne Rimes in 2008. You're the Devil in Disguise.

0: You're the Devil in Disguise by Chris Isaak and Leanne Rimes in 2008. 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And we return to the music with the interesting question, Where Have All the Cowboys Gone? By Paula Cole from 1996.
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Where Have All the Cowboys Gone? By Paula Cole from 1996. Next up we have Dire Straits from 1983 and A Summer Song Twisting by The Pool

Twisting by the Pool, nice cheerful summer song from Dire Straits, 1983. And now Neil Young from 1971, Heart of Gold.

Heart of Gold by Neil Young from 1971. And now it's time for our international selection of the week. This is a Mexican-Spanish song, Despeinada, by Los Hooligans, 1963.

Los Hooligans from 1963 with their song Despenada. And you are listening to 96.9 FM KMRD LP Madrid, New Mexico, Madrid's community radio station, also streaming on the internet at kmrd.fm/listen. The Madrid Volunteer Fire Department would like to remind you that smoke alarms save lives when properly installed and maintained. 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This message is a public service of the Madrid Volunteer Fire Department and KMRD Radio. And we return to the music with a couple of instrumentals. The first is Piano Fortissimo by Renato Carosone in 1956.

Piano Fortissimo by Renato Carosone from 1956. And now another instrumental, Buzzsaw Twist by the GCs in 1961.

Buzzsaw Twist, a composition written by Glenn Campbell, oddly enough, and recorded by the GCs in 1961. Next, a vocal selection from Anne Margaret in 1962, her rendition of Jim Dandy.

Jim Dandy has recorded by Ann Margaret in 1962. Next up from 1963, The Raindrops and Isn't That Love?

Isn't That Love by the Raindrops from 1963 on 96.9 FM KMRD LP Madrid, New Mexico, Madrid's community radio station. 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The July meeting of the Madrid Cultural Projects will take place on Monday the 6th at 6 p.m. at the Madrid Fire Station, number 5 Firehouse Lane. All are welcome. More information about the MCP is online at madridculturalprojects.org. And we return to the music with Sue Thompson from 1961, Love Me to Pieces.

0: Love Me to Pieces by Sue Thompson from 1961. Next up, David Seville from 1958 and Witch Doctor.
1: I told the witch doctor I was in love with you. I told the witch doctor I was in love with you. And then the witch doctor, he told me.

Witch Doctor by David Seville from 1958. Shortly thereafter, he began recording Chipmunk Records and had great success with them. Now we're going to hear Dick and Dee Dee from 1964, Thou Shalt Not Steal, a song that was originally written by John D. Loudermilk.

Thou Shalt Not Steal by Dick and Dee Dee from 1964. Our final vocal selection for the hour will be Robot Man by Jamie Horton in 1960.

is still growing, and the first manufacturer to succeed in producing one will have more customers than they know what to do with. Stay tuned for the Metaphysical Biscuit Show coming up in a few minutes at 3 o'clock.

Dios Seals, 96.9 FM, KMRD LP, Madrid, New Mexico. Thank you, DJ Clinton, for the jazzy transition. And let's see here. Start off with the weather report. It could be a lot hotter. It's probably hotter where you are. Oh, yeah, either way. hey, I didn't say that to remind our friend Clinton that I don't need the studio door closed because it makes it hotter. But I think that did. Anyway, it is 3 o'clock in the mountain time zone. Whatever time zone you're in, that means it's time for Metaphysical Biscuit. Hello, Sunday, fun day, Domingo Chico. In the rhythm of threes, ritmo de los tres, on this 28th of June in the year 2026, something or other. And to further make it absolutely clear what we're going to be doing for the next 3 hours, this show, so this title of this episode of Metaphysical Biscuit so far is Biscuit Stuff and Things, Balls, Pride, de vamos a ver. So there you go. This is 96.9 FM, KMRD LP, Madrid, New Mexico, and whatever time zone you're in with it. Again, being just past 3 now in the mountain, it's 3 hours of me. So if you happen to have never listened or whatever and I sound annoying, you may want to start making other plans. If you want to hear all kinds of music and other things, please stick around. And this is all volunteer and community-supported radio in Mountain Madrid, New Mexico, and with listeners all around. So thank you. And once more, this is 96.9 FM, KMRD LP, Madrid, New Mexico. Oh, yeah. Had some, and in the car I thought of some. I remembered, I was like, that would be a good way to start this particular show, and I remembered just in time. So we're gonna do this real quick, and I don't think there's too many announcements that I can think of. If you are new to me, Jules, Metaphysical Biscuit, or the station, what each DJ does is definitely different, and what many of us do within a course of a show, if not from show to show weekly, usually can vary. And what I sometimes do is I give announcements. Sometimes there's guests coming up and or past or coming guests that are coming either doing shows because they live here in New Mexico and or coming through, particularly summer. The folks that I do know are coming late. Now we're getting to July. We are next week, right? So mid-July, Jamie Harris and Meg O'Shea, who appeared on this show via Zoom kindly some years ago, are playing in Santa Fe, which they have not done for a couple of years. They played Albuquerque and Taos. They're also doing the She Rises Taos Festival right before. They're playing in town and Albuquerque. They're playing both, Santa Fe and Albuquerque. And they're days apart, so I don't have the date in mid-July of either in my head, and that's okay. Guests that appeared live who kindly said they would come again if they could have made it work. Some people clearly don't want to do a Zoom thing, and maybe don't anymore. So it can be hard to get those out-of-towners, but anyway, I try to get guests as much as possible. There was someone that I was communicating with that wrote the station, I just remembered, that was going to be coming through July, but I believe we last left it. They were going to double back with me on the date. And then there's somebody that I was said I would contact it. Hopefully I'll remember if I hit play and stop talking to see if that one's going to happen, but otherwise nothing's confirmed. And there is a week, and then we'll get going here on 96.9 FM. Coming up, I believe, in the middle of July there too, when did I not say James McMurtry and Betty Sue? Anyway, that was the other folks that are playing in The Bridge in mid-July, who have appeared on the show and played in town before. Anyway, yeah, I don't know what
going to say metaphysical biscuit is the implication, whether it's the voices in my head or anyone that I suppose, if there is a guest, and something pops up with a verbal light bulb in the brain that seems worth blurting out, it is the encouragement of blurting it out and not trying to get back to where one was, but organically doing it. And that is actually literally what has just happened here, as I would not have necessarily even remembered. So anyway, that's how it goes. One thing about aging that isn't bad is learning how to deal with doing the things, right? Right. That's right, Jules. Woo! Okay. Now be quiet and play some music on this radio station. Okay, that's a great idea. I think I'm Jules, a metaphysical biscuit here, who will be with you for 3 hours, a little less from now, is going to listen to that voice that said, let's play some music on this radio station, 96.9 FM.

So they say, wanna trade with you. Oh, you got good business, so they say, you got good business, so they say, you got good business.

All righty there, that trio to get us going. We're going to carry right on. That was one, not a brand new, one can tell from the voice, to Willie Nelson song, Write Your Own Songs. I think it's pretty clear to whom he may have been speaking. And then Mississippi John Hurt, First Shot Missed Him. And when, those two sometimes I agree with what the old YouTube algorithm suggests and think that's a good idea. I will air that today, which helps build the show, as do suggestions from many of you. And then that first one was because of Steve Earle singing There You Go, just sort of popped up into my head as I was driving, and barely, I think it took three tries, did I remember, not tries, but whatever, three tries to not remember that I still remember to start us off with. Steve Earle doing Towns Van Zandt's Loretta. And speaking of the good folks who listen kindly to this station and this show and me, Jules, Metaphysical Biscuit, 96.5 FM, and know how, because it's not hard to find me one way or another, and give me suggestions, whatever they want to be called. We're going to carry right on with more music on this radio station that is coming from some of you all's desires.

Alrighty, that trio, all three were, thanks to you, and you know who you are, and you could be more than one person. Mose Allison started off there with I Ain't Got Nothing But Blues, and a not so bluesy, very good song. Sunvolt, singing about a nasty thing called methamphetamine. And but one nasty song, it's a good song. And that was Daniel Lanois, Jolie Louise, the Gold Top Edition, whatever that means. I certainly don't know. I don't know much of anything.

I know that I just screwed up everything and stupidly have been trying to either forget or not change the batteries on the mouse until it really was needed. And considering that I just accidentally deleted, I can't speak either. So I'm going to go home and cry, which I can't do yet. But I can start that song over and don't know if I'm going to get back what else was queued up, but that won't matter because no one will know what it was. As long as something's airing or my mouth is running, then at least no laws are being broken. And of those two options, I think the running mouth one is the less desirable. And I do remember what we were listening to. And then I also need to remember to stop being distracted, not talking to any of you, and to change the batteries on this mouse and nothing else.

0: We're from Dublin, Ireland. This is Philip Donnelly.
1: Thank you very much. It's really a really good pleasure to be back in Austin.
2: Our buddy Gary Fish is going to help us out on this song here, this last one. His daddy, won't you take me back to Muhlenberg County?

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And Daddy, won't you take me back to Muhlenberg County, down by the Green River where paradise lay? Well, I'm sorry, my son, but you're too late and ask it. Mr. Peabody's coal train is a holiday way. Well, sometimes we travel right down the Green River to the abandoned old prison down by Eagle Hill, where they ask me like snakes, and we'd shoot with our pistols, but empty pop bottles.

0: Thank you and God bless you. 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
1: Thank you very much.
2: Buenas noches. Is that what he said? I was running out of mouth. I didn't know there was going to potentially be Spanish. As we have heard, and I have pointed out, or whatever it is I do here, pointing. I'm pointing now. Not really. I don't like pointing. I don't know why I'm pointing fingers. I was waving fingers. Anyway, Mr. St. John Prine from the Tree of Forgiveness up there keeps putting out, not so much in his case, new music from the beyond, so much as

It's called Austin, Texas. But the Old Boy Records and John Prine families, which overlap, not to mention, have some connections to this show here, Metaphysical Biscuit, on this Radio 91 FM, in particular, thanks to video artists, in particular, Neighborhoods Apart, the duo who made the story of Old Boy Records, which I believe is back to being available on YouTube and such, and as the one that had us show some years ago as part of the Santa Fe Film Festival, and we did that with some of you listening, maybe even John Prine Tribute Day, and that came up on Facebook, of all things, which is usually more the place where somebody might start your day by agitating you by judging your comment because they have no sense of humor and are annoying people and you have to block them. But sometimes, of all the platforms, Facebook is the most like that. Sometimes better things than what I just described can occur on there. And yesterday was it was some sort of group or something. It was kind of cool. Somebody was posting photos. I guess it was a John Prine fan group that I don't necessarily pay a whole lot of attention to, but it popped up, and it was somebody who was not from here, but standing in front of the church. A definite Prine reference to Bruised Orange and other Prine songs, and posted the photo. This person did, saying something about traveling and posted photos of the church. So anyway, I was interacting with a couple random people about that. They had heard people not from here were commenting that they were hearing and interacting with me, commenting that some of our musicians, buskers, that's what they are, downtown doing Prine. And anyway, it was cool. So that's all. That's all I'm going to say about that, I think. So what we heard, that was two sets of three before Paradise Prine, with the people he listed at the beginning, was Kris Kristofferson, Jody and the Kid. And we started the middle of that trio, which doesn't make sense, except if you know how strange I word things. Rich Ryasich, a locally based, prolific, always seems to always be at, and he is now mastering, recording with John O'Manson and the Kitchen Sink folks. More music, another album. He's one of the talented New Mexico based artists who just got one of those New Mexico awards again, and that is called The Not So Distant Past. And Rhiannon Giddens, a favorite of not just mine, I'm sure, Carolina Rain, and I'm more sure of what I've said a few times in the past year and a half or so than I was whenever I last said it, although I'm not involved. It does seem like that Carolina Chocolate Drops live stream reunion that I got to see two birthdays ago now, late April, and the Carolina Chocolate Drops, who did do some touring, that does not seem to be the path they will continue down. Which, if you, another thing that you can see on YouTube is the story of the Carolina Chocolate Drops, and it does explain certain things that are understandable as to why it may be hard for them to play too much together. Although that was fantastic, if that's ever viewable again, that live concert, not only would I recommend it if I'm allowed to or not, I don't care, I will watch it again, which I tried to do on my birthday this year, and it wasn't there. Not the documentary about the Carolina Chocolate Drops, but the concert reunion, as they have not played together, with the point being of why that I'm babbling about and going to have one in a second, if I say the thing, is two of the main three in the Carolina Chocolate Drops had been married and are very much have not for a long time. Both have families not with each other, so one could see why they weren't together as a band and why perhaps they did try it, no perhaps, but may not be doing too much more of it. But that's okay. Some people would like to see more of the, I don't want to say it was unlikely that those weirdo ferret Gallagher brothers reunited to make a bunch of money this past summer of Oasis, because it did seem like that was going to happen eventually. Whether it does again, we'll leave that up to the Brits. They like to take things and
make more money, oddly, sometimes, like house music.

and they call it something else and make it massive. And I don't feel like imitating their weird accents. So anyway, let's see. And then just released Bootsy Collins doing a fellow named Jimmy, you may have heard of, Jimi Hendrix, Manic Depression. And I don't know who Eric Gales is. If any of you do, that was Bootsy Collins featuring Eric Gales. I do know the mothership is going to be landing again, Parliament, Bootsy Collins. Some of you may have also been in the late 90s, speaking of when things reunite and then don't for a while and do again. When the mothership reunited, I think it had been since the 70s or 80s, in the 90s, late 90s, in Central Park. And what I remember most about that is hot and bathrooms and things that make me not want to go to events and not live in New York in particular. But that Bootsy Collins' guitar solo was so amazing and long that you could go to the bathroom, still hear it, and get back before the band got back to join him, pretty much. Could be some slight exaggeration or memory enhancement or failure there. Could not. And that set of six getting us to the top, rounding into the second of our 3 hours together. This is 96.9 FM, KMRD LP, Madrid, New Mexico. Was Taj Mahal, Farther On Down the Road. And, I don't know if I mentioned, it was not too many Sundays ago, so it would have been a whole week of me remembering to even mention the following, which would only have happened if there was a reason or something. I got home, and speaking of live streams, the Chicago Blues Festival was finishing with Taj Mahal, and speaking also of John Prine, 1 second here, I probably won't forget what I'm saying, now I will because I said that. This is 96.9 FM, KMRD LP, Madrid, New Mexico. Jill's here with you for 2 more hours, trying to be quiet and hit play on some more music, or if metaphysics could hear. Anyway, Taj was rather amazing. The reason why I clump it out together with Prine is, as our buddy, heavenly buddy, Todd Snyder would describe in those later concerts of Prine, he would dance off stage joyously, if not defiantly, but in a very cool way, to whereas Paradise, which the verse we heard was the end of that concert, of that one we heard, then those last few years, Lake Marie was what he would dance off to, a long song where very rocking, and he would dance off stage. So what I'm getting at is Taj was seated and playing very well, and then when he got up, he needed help, and I think he had a walking stick, but he did his version of that little dance. So anyway, Taj Mahal. So that's what we heard at 6, and we are going to have some more music on this radio station, The Seals, 96.9 FM, KMRD LP, Madrid, New Mexico, Metaphysical Biscuit, Sunday Funday, Domingo Chico, and the Rhythm Threes. Jill's here with you for 2 more hours. If you are here with me, if you're hearing this, sure do love you.

0: masters, the jeweled and cruel pastors in town came to and chained the tool master. 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

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We're going to put all of our lights together. Make one big light. Shine on love. And shine on peace. Let it shine.

Alrighty there. That was three sets of nine. What? Three sets of three. So I'm not going to talk much since my brain is working less than usual. But we started off with... if you had never heard, you may not remember nine songs ago. That first one, it was before we got into the instrumentals and stuff. You're not alone if you had never heard Trip Shakespeare, Toolmaster of Brainerd. Brainerd, since I've seen the movie Fargo a lot, cued me into what the person who suggested that, who lives in Wisconsin, said, which is that there's a band from Minnesota. And that's all I'm going to tell you about them, because I don't know anything anyway. Trip Shakespeare, Toolmaster of Brainerd. But that was pretty cool and weird and unique and strange and good. And then the queen of everything, especially healing and I would almost say forcing people to feel better and be decent. Mayor Staples, this little light live. And then a man called the Gourds, a water bag, to which I say, what'd you call me? George Benson was helping my soul, if not anyone else's, with Breezin', as we are getting a little bit into the summer music. That is not, none of that is what I usually do for summer, which is even better than just doing the same things every summer. Lots of times, and I'm sure we'll get there one of these weeks. There's songs with cars and action, but that isn't today. George Benson, Breezin'. And then more, because summer, and it isn't summer, as a matter of fact, in the country where that music came from, in a minute that I haven't told you yet, but you heard, but because La Copa Mundial is going on, and we've been hearing music in various languages, or various cultural languages, some of them don't have lyrics. Walter Wanderley, Summer Samba So Nice, and then... some of these next few were, as I mentioned a bit ago, just the when sometimes, particularly if I haven't been watching, say if I have been watching a lot of the World Cup on Peacock rather than YouTube and not clicking on things that aren't music, particularly things about the world, it helps the algorithm suggest more cool music like Heroes Fooling Around in Old 45. And Mr. Herb Alpert and the Tijuana Brass, Green Peppers. Herb Alpert, mid-90s, late-90s, just played a concert in Albuquerque. I believe it was Albuquerque, which leads me to repeat something I've said in previous bunch, which I do believe he still lives at least part-time in Albuquerque. But, you know, I'm not going to give you his address if I had it. Herb Alpert and the Tijuana Brass, Green Peppers, and 1931, a little 45, I don't know if that was a novelty, but it was a novelty, Roy Fox Whispering, and a man, Quincy Jones, ended that set, Coming Home, Baby, and I'm glad I got reminded, the reason why I was mentioning age and other things just now is Mr. Mel Brooks. I don't know if he is a Melvin, but I was going to say Melvin. Turned a bright, young, sharp 100 today. Turns. He's alive. And as I commented on a lot of the posts, thanks to growing up, and I've said these sorts of things on here before, on the likes of Monty Python and Eddie Murphy and Saturday Night Live when it was very good. Opinion, that's fact. Deal with it. And other irreverent, intelligent, social comedy like George Carlin and Mel Brooks in particular, and the movie Airplane. Some of Mel Brooks, rather. I am not one of those who loves everything Mel Brooks did by any stretch. I did not like a lot of what he was making by the time I was aware of that much. I really don't like Spaceballs that much. It's kind of funny. It's got funny moments. But anyway, that isn't the point. We used to watch the first, certainly the first few chapters as such of History of the World, and then sort of fall asleep or intentionally and doze off, because a lot of his movies to me would... Now, some of you love musical numbers, so you should do musical numbers. You should do remakes of your movie as musicals and Broadway shows and remake that. I shouldn't.
I shouldn't watch them, and I don't. I don't like John Waters' Broadway shows and remakes of his movies that are perfectly fine, and I don't like Mel Brooks' of the following. And I won't say that's an opinion. It's a fact. That's my opinion. I always felt like Mel Brooks' movies, even the ones I love, would erupt into these musical, buzzy, burgery things, and I just certainly didn't see it more than once. But the rest of the stuff, I mean, was perfectly fine, like the beginning of... the whole part with Gregory Hines in ancient Rome is brilliant from history of all. So anyway, let's get a set of music in before we round into our third hour together. And here we go.

Yes, I intended to hum. It had nothing to do with the fact that I'm extremely distracted in 9,000 different directions and emails and comments and weird things and good things and whatever, and had water in my mouth when the

America for What are spot on. And I believe that if you, hey, I don't know if people want their names mentioned. Person with the first name who's kindly doing the most interacting from the MOFOs, because if I just said that, it would have sounded like something else. The Shiny Trevor fans. He's the one listening. I know two others, too. But anyway, and writing things. And so instead of writing the response, I was going to say, if anybody is interested in Swamp Dog and watches that, Swamp Dog gets his pool painted, couple-year-old documentary now, that actually has a little New Mexico connection with it having Guitar Shorty, who passed away so concurrent with the, I believe, editing and release of the movie that they really don't even mention it. But Swamp Dog, most of the movie takes place, other than recollections and documentary stuff, in Swamp Dog's house in L.A. with his housemates, Moogstar, and as I just said, his, at the time of most of the movie being made, other housemate, Guitar Shorty, who had connections with Sean Heelan, who's appeared on the show and probably was going to maybe appear on the show, but I don't think we're going to try to get him from the beyond. And that would be the Sunday Spooky Scaries. Anyway, like the Ouija board last week theme, which will be in an hour, as we had an hour left here of Metaphysical Biscuit Sunday Funday, Domingo Chico in the Rhythm of Threes, winding down. Aha! I told you 2 hours ago, and every week, Metaphysical Biscuit, the implication, if a thought pops up while you're about to say something else, get to that thought and don't try to give any other thought. 2 hours later, I got back to that I'm pretty sure I never finished saying, and with the announcements at the beginning of the show, that in mid-July, I will be taking on 1 hour, an extra hour, rather, of the hour for DJ Ghost and Sunday Spooky Scaries, but it's not just yet. It's coming up in July, where I will be sticking around to do that hour. It's 6 in the Mountain Zone. It is just about 5, so we have an hour left, and that's not today. It's a 4-hour show. It's in July. This is 96.9 FM, KMRD LP, Madrid, New Mexico, and the trio we just heard. Still need more water. Before Swamp Dog. Ah, yes. So in the movie, there it is again, the Metaphysical Biscuit. Say something else and then don't try to get back. So Swamp Dog says, Jerry Williams Jr. Addresses the movie sort of, this is what I was going to say. Peter, where's your name? I said it. Some people don't like their name said. Anyway, if you don't in the future, remind me. Anyway, by the way, so what they address in the movie, not in one concise snippet. No wonder I like the movie. My mom went to bed. I watched it at her place because she had the format that it was on when I was visiting a while ago, and woke up and asked what I thought of the movie because she could tell I liked it, and I said I thought it was inspiring. She did not understand why it would be inspiring to me, and I said because it was a bunch of weirdos being themselves. Moved on. Anyway, they bring up in non-linear fashion, but address that one reason, there are a bunch of factors as to Swamp Dog's pretty old, as to why he's known at all and not as known as you might think in certain communities, like as an African-American. He isn't that known in the African-American communities. That is not what I was going to bring up so much as that, but it is not related to what I'm about to say, which is that song we just heard, God Bless America for What, older. Like a lot of things older has or more relevant today. But anyway, that he knew most likely and did that he would get booted from a record label for insisting that that be on. So he had been booted from many record labels. And one reason of someone else we have mentioned and heard today that he's known much at all is because he covered John Prine's Sam Stone in one of John Prine's last collabs. A couple songs on a Swamp Dog album. I guess we're going on 5.5 years ago of that, of COVID and John Prine passing. But anyway, God Bless America for What? And I'm going to start and then say the middle one, because the middle one's going to be tied to

the music is going to start the top of our third and final hour together in just a minute. This is 96.9 FM, KMRD LP, Madrid, New Mexico. Whatever time zone you're in, there is an hour of our 3 hours most Sundays. Some Sundays there's no hours, and as I said, later in July there'll be 4 hours of one Sunday. But Mel Brooks turned 100 today, and that last musical or instrumental that we heard in, after a bunch was John Morris, the composer of Silent Movie, i.e. Mel Brooks' movie that a lot of isn't more well-known, like 12 Chairs, and that has a great title, A Sidewalk Oddities and Custom Suit and Acupuncture, which probably makes a little more sense if you were watching the movie, but still sounds funny to me. And in the middle there is a brand new release from jazz guitarist and beloved performer Pat Metheny, just released for, I would say, obvious reasons. America the Beautiful mixed with the English translation of El Pueblo Unido Jamás Será Vencido. The beautiful people, well, yeah, beautiful. The beautiful people united will never be defeated, which is what I said will be connected to the song we're going to hear in a minute. And the World Cup, music from around the world, music not necessarily in English kind of thing too, which is the theme lasts for the weeks that the World Cup will be airing, sub-theme, which is still a few more weeks. I am digging it. And I am also loving, as a Latin American studies major, lived in Chile, studied Portuguese for a year, didn't learn much because it's a weird one, didn't learn any Spanish from books, learned it by being there and where you have to learn it. Anyway, so probably obvious to some people, particularly the kinds that would be listening to this show, if you live in parts of the world where they play football, soccer, you might gain some appreciation for it. And I played it poorly. But anyway, in spite of the things that not only Iran, but other countries are dealing with, Uruguay, I caught. So I'm happy to be immersed in the Spanish. I'm watching Telemundo. I've heard awful things, and I believe every one of them, about the gringo broadcasts, as I call them. They seem to be giving you bad information. They're not airing a lot of the games. They're showing less. Whereas, on the other hand, whatever they're doing, I don't know, because I don't need to watch it. And every time I've clicked, it's been not there or awful. The Telemundo folks are fantastic, and I appreciate watching the Talking Heads and the shows. So, Stella Cat, hi, Stella Cat. And all the games have been on, and them yapping. And it's been good to be immersed in Spanish again like that, too. So, anyway, yeah. This is 96.9 FM, KMRD LP, Madrid, New Mexico. 3 minutes past five in the Mountain Zone, whatever zone you're in. And if I was going to say something else about La Copa, it don't matter. But they do a lot in the on Telemundo of, you know, if you watch more than just the game, of, you know, I would doubt that there's as much in on the gringo broadcasts of what I'm about to say. Might be some, but a lot of this cultural stuff, which is really what makes the World Cup so special to much of the world, and profiles and history and all kinds of cool stuff. Music, people dancing, people getting along. And they say a lot of very nice things. They don't say as much stuff about, you know, you watch American football and they talk about violence on the field. Okay, great. That's really cool. That's what we need. Anyway, enough on sports. But so that Pat Metheny, again, just released, called America the Beautiful People. Ah, I get it now. I told you my brain is really distracted, worse than usual. It's America the Beautiful. People united will never be defeated. El Pueblo Unido Jamás Será Vencido.

Gracias, eres muy amable. Sí, sí, vamos. ¡Golazo!

Alrighty, call back and carry right on. We just heard Ray Charles in the Heat of the Night, soundtrack with lyrics, and then also soundtrack with lyrics, rather different. Again, happy 100th Mel Brooks from his movie 12 Chairs. Hope for the best, expect the worst. Yes, it would have been fun to air things from the producers and other things, but I wasn't quite ready and not quite in that mood. But I mean, I could always get in that mood, but that's not the point. And I almost said that I wasn't going to take too long to give the callback. So stop making me say things that aren't on point. He said, to no one, blood, sweat, and tears when I die, which was not what we heard before 12 Chairs. It was Elizabeth Cotton, Sweet By and By, What a Friend We Have in Jesus. Yes, that's actually what it was. Jesus. Blood, Sweat, and Tears, and When I Die. Mitch Ryder in the Detroit Wheel. Little Latin Loopy Loo for you. Kev Moe handed over with the Soweto Gospel Choir. South Africa just had a good run and did not. The only World Cup game today was South Africa, Canada, and the beautiful, I gotta say, LA Stadium. But given that this North America hosted Canada, United States of America, Mexico World Cup happening here, that South Africa are already making history, as about 10 African countries have, getting out of the first round, which is what's today was the first match of the not first round, as in you lose the match unlike in the first round and you got to go. So anyway, it's the reality of how it has to work. Somebody's got to win eventually. Anyways, a good run, South Africa, speaking of Soweto Gospel Choir. Taj Mahal, Good Morning, Miss Brown. And before that, Curtis Mayhew. And good God almighty, my brain and mouth are not connected. Curtis Mayhew, you know what I mean. Curtis Mayfield, Think. Instrumental, and then started off with Quiapayin El Pueblo Unido Jamás. Hold on, I can do this. And then I'm not going to say anything else ever. Serra Vencido en vivo. It's been fun to hear the football announcers on Telemundo and imitate them. They have a lot of women with beautiful hair, which someone else noticed, and now I cannot notice. And I like it. I like the whole thing. So there. If you don't like any sport or the cup, you don't have to listen to me talk about it, and you certainly don't have to watch it. But you could, because it's cool.

I should have heard the locusts buzzing. Poor old Tommy Thompson's dead and gone, and I've been feeling not so strong.

Alrighty there, Robbie folks, fare thee well, Carolina gals, and Funkadelic One Nation Under a Groove Part 1, and not a whole lot of time left, but let's see what we got.

All right. Dr. John, such a night. And I'll be back after this last song to say goodbye. This one is Fare Thee Well, Dink Song from Inside Llewyn Davis.

Alrighty there, Fare Thee Well, Dink Song from the Coen Brothers, Inside Llewyn Davis, as we've had some soundtracks throughout this show, some with lyrics, some without, that did not have much of anything to do thematically, other than being Fare Thee Well, but that was interesting enough, though. I haven't thought about that movie for a while, though. I did love it, not just because there's a cat on the cover, a bit of a dour movie, not as...

been saying, not connected to my mouth. It is, I believe that, and I know he was in Star Wars. I think he may have become one of those Avengers. And I'll never see that, but that's good. I will be seeing more of the Cup and not sing, but with you all in a week. And I hope you all stick around, if you can, for the Sunday Spooky Scaries and the rest of Sunday Eve. And it is like July 19th, by the way, as DJ Ghost is here, that I will be doing a four-hour show, which is a ways from now. But let's see if we can't get to next week first. Thank you for listening. Love you. This is 96.9 FM, KMRDLP, Madrid, Mexico. Thanks, Tim Janice and wife. Wilderness Bears. And the bears are awake if you watch the Explore.org bear cams and Katmai. Meow.